0: Nothing beats a great unplugged version. Because the Night, 10,000 Maniacs, TGI 90s. This is MyFM. We appreciate you being here. Experts say sunset hours are associated with reduced stress and increased reflection. We are counting in the days down to the official launch of summer, which is June 21st. So tonight we're playing your favorite 90s hits from the summer. You can text yours at 855-WIN-MY-FM. And Mike says he sat outside tonight doing absolutely nothing for an hour and, quote, I honestly needed it. Oh, we've all been there. He wants to hear some Soul to Soul. A great request. It's next.
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0: Idol, still on tour and looking pretty damn good. He's in better shape than I am. Cradle of Love, it's my FM, TGI 90s. We're getting ready for summer. We're looking for your 90s summer memory songs tonight. 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We've got our 90s movie revisit. Now, we have a lot of interns here. And another 90s movie that's not from the 90s, but it's so good, I'm going to recommend it anyway. Here's the tease. See if you can figure out this movie. It reminded everyone how fast summer disappears when you're young. An outstanding cast. Any guesses? Kevin sent us a text. He says he loves hearing kids playing outside after dark. That's the best part of summer. Loves that sound. I like it too, unless it's 2 a.m. and then it's too late for me. He wants to hear some Tom Petty. I got you coming up next.
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13: Here's your three-day forecast from the MyFM Weather Center. Clear skies overnight tonight with a low of plus 5. Tomorrow, sunny in the morning before some clouds roll in the afternoon with a high of 20. On Sunday, cloudy with a 60% chance of showers and a high of 13. 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

0: Abdul. Promise of a new day. It's TGI Nottie's. This is MyFM, and we're counting down to summer. And we're doing our 90s movie revisit. This is not from the 90s, but our research department corrected me and said, John, it's not a mistake. It's a great summer film. Okay. You got Will Wheaton, River Phoenix, a couple other stars you might know, coming-of-age classic, one of the best friendship movies ever made, Stand By Me. That's a great recommendation. Instant request coming up next.
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0: You want to fire us a request? You can be just like Jenny. 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Yes. Yes. And she wants to hear Hip Hop Hooray by Naughty by Nature. Great song. While we're dancing, send a text to a friend and say, hey, MyFM, TGI 90s, listen to it. 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We'll make the party just a little bit bigger. 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

0: That is really a solid album, start to finish. Third Eye Blind, Jumper. Also on that album, How's It Gonna Be? Graduate. What was the other one? That one. It's a great album. TGI 90s. It's my FM. We're getting ready for summer. It's about 30 days away. They say music that played during emotional moments becomes strongly attached to your memory. So we're asking you tonight to request summer 90s songs that you loved. You do that at 855-WIN-MY-FM. Karen says, John, there are certain songs that still feel like summer, even if it's the middle of the winter. This is true. She wants to hear a little ditty from a little band called Ace of Base. Next.
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0: Oh, thanks so much for the calls and texts. Darren, what do we need to do for you?
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0: Yes, sir.

0: Walking on the Sun. We've got a 90s movie revisit coming up. This one is a classic 90s film where friendship mattered more than having a plan. And this is a great movie. A great movie. It involves LPs. See if you can guess the movie. It's coming up here in a few moments. We're looking for your text requests that remind you of summer tonight from the 90s. What do you want to hear? 855-WIN-MY-FM. Nicole says she's got a last-minute backyard hangout happening. And that's the best part of summer, when that just, it just happens. You didn't plan it. It just happens. Agreed. She wants to hear a little Heart. Oh, this brought them back to the top of the charts. Next.
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10: 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Severe thunderstorm warnings, humidity alerts, air quality, hail warnings, you'll get it all with MyFM Local Weather Alert. 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
11: Here's your three-day forecast from the MyFM Weather Center. Clear skies overnight tonight with a low of plus 5. Tomorrow, sunny in the morning before some clouds roll in the afternoon with a high of 20. On Sunday, cloudy with a 60% chance of showers and a high of 13. 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

0: Sugar Ray. So many requests tonight for Sugar Ray. That's every morning. Let's get into our last 90s movie revisit. Want to watch something this weekend? This is a great recommendation from the 90s. You got Liv Tyler. You got Renee Zellweger. It's a cult favorite for anyone who spent the 90s hanging around music stores and living for the soundtrack. Empire Records. Oh, you should watch that this weekend. It's so good. If you've never seen it, oh, you're going to send me a thank you text. I got an instant request coming up for you next.
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5: Here's your three-day forecast from the MyFM Weather Center. Clear skies overnight tonight with a low of plus 5. Tomorrow, sunny in the morning before some clouds roll in the afternoon with a high of 20. On Sunday, cloudy with a 60% chance of showers and a high of 13. 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
14: Here's your
0: your three-day forecast from the MyFM Weather Center. Clear skies overnight tonight with a low of +5. Tomorrow, sunny in the morning before some clouds roll in the afternoon with a high of 20. On Sunday, cloudy with a 60% chance of showers and a high of 13. 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
1: Here's your three-day forecast from the MyFM Weather Center. Mainly sunny today with a high of 20. Overnight cloudy skies with rain starting near midnight and a low of 9. Sunday cloudy with a 60% chance of showers and a high of 13. Monday cloudy with a 40% chance of showers and a high of 21. 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
5: Here's your three-day forecast from the MyFM Weather Center. Mainly sunny today with a high of 20. Overnight cloudy skies with rain starting near midnight and a low of 9. Sunday cloudy with a 60% chance of showers and a high of 13. Monday cloudy with a 40% chance of showers and a high of 21. 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
2: Here's your three-day forecast from the MyFM Weather Center. Mainly sunny today with a high of 20. Overnight cloudy skies with rain starting near midnight and a low of 9. Sunday cloudy with a 60% chance of showers and a high of 13. Monday cloudy with a 40% chance of showers and a high of 21. I'm Steve Berard with 104.9 MyFM, Pembroke and Petawawa's breaking and local news.

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3: Thanks, Amanda. 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
3: Here's your three-day forecast from the MyFM Weather Center. Mainly sunny today with a high of 20. Overnight cloudy skies with rain starting near midnight and a low of 9. Sunday cloudy with a 60% chance of showers and a high of 13. Monday cloudy with a 40% chance of showers and a high of 21. 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
3: Here's your three-day forecast from the MyFM Weather Center. Mainly sunny today with a high of 20. Overnight cloudy skies with rain starting near midnight and a low of 9. Sunday cloudy with a 60% chance of showers and a high of 13. Monday cloudy with a 40% chance of showers and a high of 21. I'm Steve Berard with 104.9 MyFM, Pembroke and Petawawa's breaking and local news.

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4: Here's your three-day forecast from the MyFM Weather Center. Mainly sunny today with a high of 20. Overnight cloudy skies with rain starting near midnight and a low of 9. Sunday cloudy with a 60% chance of showers and a high of 13. Monday cloudy with a 40% chance of showers and a high of 21. 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
3: Here's your three-day forecast from the MyFM Weather Center. Mainly sunny today with a high of 20. Overnight cloudy skies with rain starting near midnight and the low of 9. Sunday cloudy with a 60% chance of showers and a high of 13. Monday cloudy with a 40% chance of showers and a high of 21. 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
3: Here's your three-day forecast from the MyFM Weather Center. Mainly sunny today with a high of 20. Overnight cloudy skies with rain starting near midnight and a low of 9. Sunday cloudy with a 60% chance of showers and a high of 13. Monday cloudy with a 40% chance of showers and a high of 21. 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
2: Here's your three-day forecast from the MyFM Weather Center. Mainly sunny today with a high of 20. Overnight cloudy skies with rain starting near midnight and a low of 9. Sunday cloudy with a 60% chance of showers and a high of 13. Monday cloudy with a 40% chance of showers and a high of 21. 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
3: Here's your three-day forecast from the MyFM Weather Center. Mainly sunny today with a high of 20. Overnight cloudy skies with rain starting near midnight and a low of 9. Sunday cloudy with a 60% chance of showers and a high of 13. Monday cloudy with a 40% chance of showers and a high of 21. 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
13: Here's your three-day forecast from the MyFM Weather Center. Mainly sunny today with a high of 20. Overnight cloudy skies with rain starting near midnight and a low of 9. Sunday cloudy with a 60% chance of showers and a high of 13. Monday cloudy with a 40% chance of showers and a high of 21. I'm Steve Berard with 104.9 MyFM, Pembroke and Petawawa's breaking and local news.

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0: This is MyFM on the weekend. It's 7 o'clock. Here's what's happening.
1: Good morning. I'm Brian Turner in the MyFM newsroom. Here are your top stories from across Canada and around the world. Alberta voters will head to the polls this October to decide whether the province should remain part of Canada or begin the legal process towards a binding referendum on separation. Premier Danielle Smith announced the vote Wednesday, saying she supports a united Canada. The move follows a citizen-led petition signed by more than 300,000 people calling for Alberta's independence. Ontario Premier Doug Ford is blasting a judge's ruling that prevents the region of Waterloo from clearing a homeless encampment in Kitchener. Ford called the decision cockamamie, saying it delays a major transit hub project that would serve millions of riders. A judge ruled the region's attempt to remove about two dozen people violates charter rights. The federal government is putting more than $800 million towards maritime security and Arctic defense. Defense Minister David McGuinty says the seven-year investment will strengthen Coast Guard capabilities from the high Arctic to southern waterways. The funding follows Ottawa's decision

0: 2-0 series lead last night with a 3-1 win over Colorado in the Western Conference Finals. Tonight, Montreal faces off against Carolina in their Game 2 with the Habs up 1-0. In the IIHF Men's World Hockey Championship preliminary rounds yesterday, Canada downed Slovenia 3-1. On the diamonds, the Blue Jays beat Pittsburgh 6-2. The two teams continue their series this afternoon. 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
5: Here's your 3-day forecast from the MyFM Weather Center. Mainly sunny today with a high of 20. Overnight cloudy skies with rain starting near midnight and a low of 9. Sunday cloudy with a 60% chance of showers and a high of 13. Monday cloudy with a 40% chance of showers and a high of 21. 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

But it really got me thinking, were you out drinking? 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
8: Here's your three-day forecast from the MyFM Weather Center. Mainly sunny today with a high of 20. Overnight cloudy skies with rain starting near midnight and a low of 9. Sunday cloudy with a 60% chance of showers and a high of 13. Monday cloudy with a 40% chance of showers and a high of 21. 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

0: 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It's 8 o'clock. Here's what's happening.
1: Good morning. I'm Brian Turner in the My FM newsroom. Here are your top stories from across Canada and around the world. Police are warning parents to stay alert as online child luring continues to target young people. OPP Sergeant Aaron Cranton says offenders are using gaming platforms, chat groups, and social media apps.
2: Our young people really know how to navigate these applications. And so through that, those offenders are utilizing kind of that manipulative, controlling behavior, first trying to gain relationship and then later kind of drawing them into behaviors or criminal activity.
1: Parents are encouraged to monitor online activity, review privacy settings, and speak openly with their children about internet safety. A major shift in U.S. immigration policy could affect students, temporary workers, and others living legally in America. The Trump administration says foreign nationals wanting permanent residency will now need to return home to apply for green cards. The policy reverses a long-standing practice that allowed applicants to stay in the U.S. during the immigration process unless special exemptions are approved. Ontario is extending last call during the 2026 FIFA World Cup. Premier Doug Ford announced bars and restaurants will be able to serve alcohol until 4 in the morning throughout the tournament. The temporary rule change applies only in Ontario and is meant to help fans catch late night and early morning matches from across North America. In MyFM Sports, the Vegas Golden Knights took a 2-0 series lead last night with a 3-1 win over Colorado in the Western Conference Finals. Tonight, Montreal faces off against Carolina in their Game 2 with the Habs up 1-0. In IIHF Men's World Hockey Championship preliminary rounds yesterday, Canada downed Slovenia 3-1. On the Diamonds, the Blue Jays beat Pittsburgh 6-2. The two teams continue their series this afternoon. You can find all of your local news online at myfmradio.ca. 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
2: Here's your three-day forecast from the MyFM Weather Center. Mainly sunny today with a high of 20. Overnight cloudy skies with rain starting near midnight and a low of 9. Sunday cloudy with a 60% chance of showers and a high of 13. Monday cloudy with a 40% chance of showers and a high of 21. 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

0: FM in the morning. Jamie, Lorena, we've been chatting around the breakfast table, this one community Facebook group. I saw a post, somebody's walking along a trail and they see a baby raccoon. We're talking freshly born, middle of the day, no mom in sight. What is your play? So we already established Lorena Dixon. She's going to her nearest outdoor gear store. She's buying the full tent, air mattress. She's camping out by this thing. She's making sure the mom comes back and nothing else touches it.
1: I would definitely, if I had some time on my hands, watch to make sure that mom came back, because this thing, like they said, it even had its umbilical cord attached. Yeah. That's fresh. Yeah, so that would be my answer. And then I guess I probably would look for, if the mom didn't come back, some kind of blanket, or, you know, even just take off a sweater or my coat and scoop the little thing up and see if I could get it to a wildlife center. But a lot of them won't take raccoons because they're overrun with them this time of year.
0: Well, little did we know that a lot of mama raccoons apparently listen in, because we've had several listeners texting saying they've found many a baby raccoons, bottle fed them, nursed them to health, that they were big enough to be off into the wild. I don't want to tell you you're breaking the law, because we did learn that apparently in Ontario it's illegal to keep wild animals in your home or care for them for more than 24 hours. Your secret's safe with us, because these are big hearts. If you are taking time out of your life to raise a raccoon that's very likely going to come back and eat your garbage in a few days, that's pretty amazing. That's pretty amazing,
1: You are. Confirm they are orphaned is the first bit of advice that we see on Dr. Google. Female raccoons frequently move their litters one by one and may leave a baby temporarily. If the baby is uninjured, warm, and bright, give the mother a chance to return. But then, yes, maybe find out from a wildlife center what you can do or raise it along with your children, as some people have done.
0: But you're going to fall in love with this thing. It's going to end up exactly being one of your kids, one of your pets. You can't have a baby raccoon running around the house.
1: No, they are a lot of trouble. I remember the family across the road from us growing up, the Sharps. They were bad news. We were afraid of them, and they had a raccoon in the house that lived with them.
0: Oh, no.
1: They were trouble.
0: Did one of them have one of those hats that the raccoon tail on it?
1: In my head, they did, but I'm not sure. Might have been a fever dream.
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2: Thanks, Amanda. 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

0: MyFM in the morning as game two tonight for Montreal Canadiens, Carolina Hurricanes, 7 o'clock. Hockey night in Canada, Saturday night, you just can't beat it. We were talking hockey this past week, and on the show, Lorena admits she's not a big hockey fan. She asked a great question, though.
1: Yeah, because I have said many times I don't really care too much about hockey. I never really have. But I wondered how many Canadians are on these teams, okay? Yeah. And which has the most Canadian-born players? There are 7 Canadian-born players on the Carolina Hurricanes roster competing in the 2026 Stanley Cup playoffs. There are 9 Canadian-born players on the Avalanche roster. Okay. There are 11 Canadian-born players on the Vegas Golden Knights. Who knew? And there are 11 on the Montreal Canadiens roster, okay? And that includes Captain Nick Suzuki from my hometown of London.
0: Right. Okay, this is exciting because, as you know, or many know, the winning team gets the cup for a day. Every player, coach, training staff, they all get the cup for a day. So that means it's going to spend some serious time in Canada if either Vegas or Montreal Canadiens win. That's very cool. Yeah. I love the sounds of that.
1: It is.
0: Well, I know it's tough for Leafs fans, for an example, to cheer for the Habs. It's one of those things in reverse, too. Even if the Leafs were in the final round. All right, go ahead. I'll let you finish laughing. If, though, hypothetically, I don't think Habs fans are cheering for the Leafs. I just don't see a world where that happens. Too much of a rivalry, right? But for me, I'm a Penguins fan. But if not my Penguins, I'm always cheering for the Canadian team. Unless it's the Ottawa Senators. For some reason, I can never get behind that team. I'm so sorry, Sens fans. I know, that's probably offensive, but I'm on board. The bandwagon, I have a buddy who's a diehard Montreal fan. He made me a little spot on the bandwagon. I jumped on, and I'm cheering for them. Game 2 tonight again, 7 o'clock. And then tomorrow, Game 3 between Colorado-Vegas. That's an 8 o'clock game. So enjoy. Final 4 teams and Vegas Habs, again, have the most Canadian-born players on their playoff roster.
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10: three-day forecast from the MyFM Weather Center. Mainly sunny today with a high of 20. Overnight cloudy skies with rain starting near midnight and a low of 9. Sunday cloudy with a 60% chance of showers and a high of 13. Monday cloudy with a 40% chance of showers and a high of 21. 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

0: on your Saturday morning with 104.9 MyFM. Another weekend in the Valley, and today it's all about downtown Pembroke. Bethia Summers joined us this past week to tell us about the Eras Party, including why today there's such a big celebration downtown.
1: Yeah, so it is a celebration of 50 years of the Pembroke Business Improvement Area, which is the downtown association that puts on events, helps promote businesses, takes care of the flowers and all the beautification efforts in the downtown core. And we just thought, 50 years is a pretty good milestone, so we should celebrate it with a big party. And what better way than having people kind of travel through the ages? So we were established in 1976. So at one end of downtown, it starts in the 1970s, and as you walk from one end of downtown to the other, you'll see the progression from the 70s to the 80s and so on until you get to today.
0: Okay, so yeah, it's a time machine downtown, basically.
1: Yeah, that's what it's going to feel like, hopefully.
0: Can you let us know, for those that are attending, what costs they might expect for certain things, or what of it is free, if you can explain that?
1: Yeah, so it's free to attend, and all of the activities are free. So the roller rink's free, the inflatables are free. We're going to be serving a big cake, we're going to have free samples of those. Face painting, we have a caricature artist, all of the live music. It's all there to enjoy for free. So we do hope that people, there'll be sidewalk sales and vendors, and, that's really where we want to have people. If they're going to spend their money, we want them spending them with the businesses.
0: Amazing. All right, well, thank you. I think that's all I have. Anything else you wanted to mention?
1: No, we just hope lots of people come out. It's going to be a beautiful day. And yeah, so this Saturday, 11 to 3, and come dressed in your, if people want to come dressed in their favorite clothing or character from a certain era, be sure to stop by our downtown booth, because the first 50 people that come in an era's sort of costume or dress, they're going to get 10 downtown dollars to spend.
0: Bethia Summers again with the PBIA. 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

0: This is MyFM on the weekend. It's 9 o'clock. Here's what's happening.
1: Good morning. I'm Brian Turner in the MyFM newsroom. Here are your top stories from across Canada and around the world. Alberta voters will head to the polls this October to decide whether the province should remain part of Canada or begin the legal process towards a binding referendum on separation. Premier Danielle Smith announced the vote Wednesday, saying she supports a united Canada. The move follows a citizen-led

0: McGinty says the seven-year investment will strengthen Coast Guard capabilities from the high Arctic to southern waterways. The funding follows Ottawa's decision to move the Canadian Coast Guard under the Department of National Defense last fall. Enhanced Ebola screening is now in place at Canadian airports after concerns tied to travelers returning from Africa. Dr. Josh Reimer says testing on a symptomatic traveler in Ontario came back negative, both provincially and at Canada's national lab. She also confirmed a passenger on a diverted flight to Montreal was assessed by quarantine officers and cleared of any Ebola symptoms. In MyFM Sports, the Vegas Golden Knights took a 2-0 series lead last night with a 3-1 win over Colorado in the Western Conference Finals. Tonight, Montreal faces off against Carolina in their Game 2 with the Habs up 1-0. In the IIHF Men's World Hockey Championship preliminary rounds yesterday, Canada downed Slovenia 3-1. On the Diamonds, the Blue Jays beat Pittsburgh 6-2. The two teams continue their series this afternoon. 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
6: Here's your three-day forecast from the MyFM Weather Center. Mainly sunny today with a high of 20. Overnight cloudy skies with rain starting near midnight and a low of 9. Sunday cloudy with a 60% chance of showers and a high of 13. Monday cloudy with a 40% chance of showers and a high of 21. I'm Steve Berard with 104.9 MyFM, Pembroke and Petawawa's breaking and local news.

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0: FM in the morning, talking feet around the breakfast table this morning. Now, hang on, we're talking toes, all right? So for those people who are grossed out by feet, no, we're talking the cute little toesy-wosies there.
1: Yeah, because we all know the big toe and the pinky, but what are the three in the middle called? They do have names, but we had a lot of fun with our texters before we got the correct answer. So on the text line, they are called the big toe, the little toe, and the three in between, LOL. Yes.
0: That's what we call them, right? Two, three, and four. I like this one. How about the piggy who stayed home, the piggy who had roast beef, and the piggy who had none?
1: And the one that went wee, wee, wee all the way home. Oh, don't the kids love when we do that? So cute. Tracy says toes, big toe, hallux, then index toe, then middle toe, then ring toe, then pinky toe. I think that's how it goes. She says she has foot surgery or had foot surgery during COVID. Remembered the foot guy telling her this. By the way, a foot doctor is a podiatrist, Tracy, but she probably knows that. I think she just had fun. But she's right.
0: Is she? Oh, wow. Yeah. Okay. Hopefully you didn't Google, because that's the rules of the question of the day, Tracy's. No Googling. But yeah, we had to Google because we didn't know the answer. First toe or the big toe, the hallux. Then, yes, the second toe in is the index toe or the pointer toe.
1: Which my second toe is longer than my big toe. Did you know that?
0: Some people's are. That's a thing.
1: Yes. It's a sign of intelligence. La la. The middle toe is just the middle toe.
0: Okay.
1: Then the one beside that is the ring toe, just like on your hand.
0: You have a ring toe? Wow. Okay. And then pinky toe, baby toe, little toe, as we called it, all those names. So there's your five toes. The more you know, I imagine you feel like your day is way better off having known this.
1: Is it?
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0: MyFM in the Morning with Jamie and Lorena, going back to this past week where we were talking about what summer thing, what's something that men wear in the summer that gives you the biggest ick.
1: This is great. A lot of people guessing on this. A woman on TikTok going viral for literally crying. I mean, she needs to calm down. This is a little bit of an overreaction, I think. But about how upsetting it is for her to see men wearing these during the warm summer months.
0: This is good. Overreactions is what gets views on TikTok, by the way. So she's doing the right things here. Millions are watching this. But yeah, some of our guesses this morning. We opened it up to you at 855-WIN-MY-FM. We had socks and sandals, which is great. So we're talking basically the ick. This is what modern day would call the ick. It's grossing you out seeing it. Socks and sandals was not it. A Speedo. That's a good guess. A man in a Speedo. Not it, though.
1: Okay. I have no problem with seeing a man in a Speedo if he looks good in it. I am fine with that. I think I'm one of those rare exceptions because I was on swim teams, right? So seeing men in,
0: apparently, it's the most liberating thing I've never done, honestly, but once you like build up the confidence to get there and do it, apparently it's very just freeing. You're free.
1: Absolutely. My British ex would wear his lime green Speedo everywhere.
0: Everywhere?
1: pretty much.
0: Sorry for your loss. Sorry for your loss. He was a good person. Well, sir, why are you wearing a Speedo? I'm sorry for your loss.
1: Oh, I see what you're doing. Well, no, he would have put a nice shirt on at that point.
0: But bow tie.
1: Speaking of, bow tie too. Muscle shirts. This is one I thought it would have been. My daughter's boyfriend loves the muscle shirt. He's always in one. It's odd, and I love the boy, so it's okay. But wow, that's not correct. Short shorts. Please don't do this. But no, this isn't it. Yeah,
0: shorts are getting shorter. They're getting shorter again. Yeah, I like this guess. Visors with the fake hair. We were just talking about these over the weekend. These are. Have you seen these? They're popular on golf courses. Just that little visor, and then it's got the fake hair, different colors shooting up. They're hilarious. They're a novelty thing. Are they enough to give you the ick, though? No, that's not the right one. Well, we eventually did get to the answer. What gives women the biggest ick? According to this one woman on TikTok, anyways. That answer coming up a bit later this hour. More music to get into next as our Saturday morning together continues.
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1: Here's your three-day forecast from the MyFM Weather Center. Mainly sunny today with a high of 20. Overnight cloudy skies with rain starting near midnight and a low of 9. Sunday cloudy with a 60% chance of showers and a high of 13. Monday cloudy with a 40% chance of showers and a high of 21. 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

FM in the morning. Jamie and Lorena around our breakfast table where we're talking about this woman on TikTok going viral for literally crying in this video about how upset she is to see men wearing these during the summer months. And now that the warm weather's here, we'll start seeing these. We've had some great guesses. The one that has us still kind of chuckling here is the Speedo, which is a great guess. A lot of people get the ick from the Speedo. And I want to try something here, Lorena, because the power of music, we always talk about how music is a time machine. One little chorus could take you back. I'm going to play this for you.

0: So that's Counting Crows, the song Rain King. Your eyes were closed. Where were you?
1: I was on a beach in Croatia, a little island called Hvar, Croatia, 1994, and my British soldier boyfriend was standing on a rock right by the water, dancing to this song in his little lime green Speedo.
0: Like, that's amazing. One little line of a Counting Crows song, and there you are back in Croatia. The Speedo, though. That's the part that kills me.
1: He was so proud. Well, I mean, the British, they walk around naked everywhere, so he had no problem. Plus, he was a British soldier, so that line in particular, I belong in the service of the Queen. Yeah. It was the only... I brought two cassette tapes with me when I went overseas. And one was the Bare Naked Ladies, and one was the Counting Crows, who actually is quite a favorite of our big boss, John Pohl, too. Okay. So, you know.
0: There you go.
1: The Counting Crows are great.
0: We won't assume he has the green Speedo, but yes, the Speedo is not the answer to the question here. So what gives women the ick during the summer months? What is it? We had everything from socks and sandals to the Speedo to muscle shirts to short shorts. What could it be? What's left?
1: Yeah, and the answer, everybody, is she wants people to stop wearing, well, men, flip-flops.
0: Okay, the little
1: feet are gross.
0: The little thong that goes up between the big toe and the middle and the second toe. This I learned about this years ago because I trained my feet. I never wanted to wear these, and I was told in like the mid 2000s these were all the rage. So I had to build up that callus between the big toe. You know the work I put in to do that, and then I meet my now wife, and she's like, no, those don't work. Switch. I'm like, what? She's like, yeah, those are gross. Those give me the ick. I was like, oh, all right.
1: Oh, but your feet get hot. I feel for you guys.
0: I was allowed sandals. I had to get Birkenstocks. So now I'm a Birkenstocker.
1: Oh. Yeah. They say Birkenstocks are better than flip-flops. Well, I guess they're better for your support.
0: Oh,
1: that's for sure.
0: Miles better, yeah. Because I used to get those. Yeah. They had like the half-pipe jump, those flip-flops that were so cheap that they just bend and form. Like, yeah, they were terrible. So I thank her for the support. Yeah.
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1: It's Jamie and Lorena. Thanks for being with us weekday mornings. Hey, some of our conversations we put on our website. Just look for our faces, our banner, MyFM in the Morning, Jamie and Lorena. Click that and you can hear some of those conversations. One we had about returning things. Do you know people who return just about anything and everything? I'm not like that. Lorena's sort of like that. We'll recap that conversation coming up after 10.

0: This is My FM on the weekend. It's 10 o'clock. Here's what's happening.
1: Good morning. I'm Brian Turner in the My FM newsroom. Here are your top stories from across Canada and around the world. Police are warning parents to stay alert as online child luring continues to target young people. OPP Sergeant Aaron Cranton says offenders are using gaming platforms, chat groups, and social media apps.
2: Our young people really know how to navigate these applications. And so through that, those offenders are utilizing kind of that manipulative, controlling behavior, first trying to gain relationship and then later kind of drawing them into behaviors or criminal activity.
1: Parents are encouraged to monitor online activity, review privacy settings, and speak openly with their children about internet safety. A major shift in U.S. immigration policy could affect students, temporary workers, and others living legally in America. The Trump administration says foreign nationals wanting permanent residency will now need to return home to apply for green cards. The policy reverses a long-standing practice that allowed applicants to stay in the U.S. during the immigration process unless special exemptions are approved. Ontario is extending last call during the 2026 FIFA World Cup. Premier Doug Ford announced bars and restaurants will be able to serve alcohol until 4 in the morning throughout the tournament. The temporary rule change applies only in Ontario and is meant to help fans catch late night and early morning matches from across North America. In MyFM Sports, the Vegas Golden Knights took a 2-0 series lead last night with a 3-1 win over Colorado in the Western Conference Finals. Tonight, Montreal faces off against Carolina in their Game 2 with the Habs up 1-0. In IIHF Men's World Hockey Championship preliminary rounds yesterday, Canada downed Slovenia 3-1. On the Diamonds, the Blue Jays beat Pittsburgh 6-2. The two teams continue their series this afternoon. 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
6: Here's your three-day forecast from the MyFM Weather Center. Mainly sunny today with a high of 20. Overnight cloudy skies with rain starting near midnight and a low of 9. Sunday cloudy with a 60% chance of

0: My FM in the morning, Jamie Lorena, into a conversation about returning things. So you buy something, not happy with it. Maybe it doesn't live up to satisfaction. In those cases, I think I get it. Sometimes, Lorena, sometimes. I don't know. I'm the type that doesn't return things. Last week, here's a case. I bought a charging cable. I have one of those battery booster packs. Could not find my adapter anywhere. Found one online, $20, ordered it. Just as I ordered it, I find it. All right? That's on me. Right? In my mind, I'm like, how should I have the ability to return this thing? Because I'm the dummy that lost my cord. But of course, they took it back. Of course, I got a full refund. But I feel terrible about it.
1: Do you? Part of what makes me feel terrible, because I do too in some cases, is that I also think the person getting the returned item is getting kind of gypped if I have had it open for a while and I've used it. Like, it's used.
0: I would think nine times out of ten that thing's just getting tossed. Anything you return.
1: Just throw it out, do
0: most,
1: they?
0: I would believe so, yeah. But here's another thing. When you buy from a dollar store, I always accept that that is just a risk you take, right? Toys and whatnot. We got a cheap water gun for Jack at the dollar store. Didn't work, right? Didn't squirt anything. Like, do you bring it back? No. For a few bucks? No, you don't bring it back. That's the risk you take.
1: No. Do you know? I got to tell you. Don't tell anyone, because this is still
0: It's just you and me, Lorena. It's just you and me.
1: It's just you and me. So, okay, good. I bought some moccasins once from this really cool store in Tobermory, you know, that cool place. Mm-hmm. And then I proceeded to hike the Bruce Trail with them on. I have no idea why I did this. They were really cool, and I felt like I wanted to be wearing them out there. They were destroyed out there. Destroyed them. So much rock and twigs and tripping and oh my God. And then I took them back that day and they took them. And I said, I don't know what happened to them. They just fell apart.
0: I got up and walked to the kitchen, and by the time I got there, mud, stones, some bugs on the bottom there. Sorry about that. Oh, they took them back. That's so ridiculous.
1: They took them back. And I remember them being mortified that they had split so I feel awful to this day about this. I should not have done it.
0: Like I said, it's one thing for people to try to bring something back. It's these places that started accepting ridiculous things 2-3 years later, no questions asked, full refund.
1: Yeah.
0: I just don't get it, right? And then how that person goes home and sleeps at night, too, I don't understand. But
1: I had a rough time.
0: We do our best to keep you up to date on entertainment news and headlines. A Netflix documentary coming out in early June, and it will basically follow one of the most famous trials. This was from about the mid-2000s. Remember who that was?

0: please take a moment to visit our sponsors. And whenever possible, buy local.
1: Oh man, stupid car. A breakdown in the middle of nowhere.
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0: FM in the morning, Jamie Lorena recapping our favorite conversations from the week. We love to keep you up to date and what's going on in the entertainment world. Three headlines. We can't start the day not knowing. We're going to start with Emmy-winning Abbott Elementary star Quinta Brunson developing and starring as Betty Boop. Yes, Betty Boop is coming back.
1: Ooh, this will be a feature film adaptation of the iconic animated character. Oh, cute as a button. She partnered with the grandson of Betty Boop creator, Max Fleischer. This marks Betty Boop's first starring theatrical role since the 1930s. Betty Boop was created in 1930 and appeared in over 100 cartoons. Mm-hmm. My friend Bev loves Betty Boop. Oh. Has purses and posters. And yeah, she likes her.
0: Bev's going to be happy. Netflix. Kind of piggybacking off the success of the Michael Jackson biopic, they're releasing a three-part documentary on June 3rd called Michael Jackson, The Verdict.
1: Ah, have noticed a lot more stuff on Michael Jackson popping up lately. Here's another one. The series examines the pop star's 2003 child molestation charges. Oh, it's the deeper stuff. The 2005 trial and his eventual acquittal. It includes interviews with jurors, witnesses, accusers, defenders, and journalists who covered the case. The series aims to present a factual historical account. Maybe this is kind of piggybacking off Michael, where people really felt that wasn't included enough. Any of that sort of negative, very negative stuff was just kind of glossed over, they said.
0: June 3rd, that's going to be huge on Netflix. The last one here on a little bit of a lighter note, Pauline Kanna, 99 years old. She's known online as the Gangster Granny, and she just set a Guinness World Record, the oldest person to crowd surf at a Brantley Gilbert, we're talking a country concert in Texas. 99-year-old gangster granny gets up and crowd surfs.
1: Oh, no. Her videos with her grandson, Ross Smith, taking them have nearly 25 million TikTok followers. Probably many thousands more right now from our listeners. Actually, let's get dozens, maybe.
0: I have never done this. I hurt myself on the ground. I don't need to be lifted above the ground. But it does look fun. I'll give it to that. I've been to a lot of concerts where people do crowd surf, but not for me.
1: Are they not worried about breaking Pauline's hip or something? Like, even just passing her around, you're going to hear snap.
0: Oh, my God. Can you imagine? Just picture this. There's Pauline, 99, over the crowd. Behind her, her walker, crowd surfing as well. Could you picture that?
1: That's so cute. Yeah, she's got to get it, you know.
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13: Here's your three-day forecast from the MyFM Weather Center. Mainly sunny today with a high of 20. Overnight cloudy skies with rain starting near midnight and a low of 9. Sunday cloudy with a 60% chance of showers and a high of 13. Monday cloudy with a 40% chance of showers and a high of 21. 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
1: My FM on your Saturday morning. We had Paris join us to talk about some of her latest findings. This one for anybody, you know, fitness, exercise. This is from Instagram, and Paris found this lady. It's Stretchalotties, if I'm saying that right, Paris.
2: Yes. Wow. And this is one of those pages. So there's a lot of Instagram pages that have people who are obviously trying to be influencers and trying to do things for views. This is literally hundreds and hundreds of one-off videos of how to stretch. Whether you're on a chair, you want to do it on the floor, or you're trying to get rid of lower back pain, it's really solid. The woman doing it is a former gymnast, and she has so many wonderful videos. It's such a repository of information that's very handy, but also things that you can do. And it's not like, okay, watch this video for this one move. Like, every video is about 30 seconds to 45 seconds long, and she has multiple movements in each. So even if you're not following an exercise regimen, you can actually look at one of the videos and come up with some solid movements to do, whether you're looking for a good stretch, whether you're looking for pain relief, or you're just, you know, trying to cool down from your workout. So hopefully you'll enjoy it. It's Stretchalotties on Instagram.
1: 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Lots of great information like this, a few laughs, great tunes, lots of news, weather, sports, everything you need to know. 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
8: And some of our friends that pop by the show throughout the week, our Techspert's one of those. He's going to talk about smart glasses, Google getting into this. That's just after 11. And Canada's Garden Expert Mark Collin is another one of our friends that stops by. He answered a great question about setting up your waist-high planters, your upright planters.

0: This is MyFM on the weekend. It's 11 o'clock. Here's what's happening.
1: Good morning. I'm Brian Turner in the MyFM newsroom. Here are your top stories from across Canada and around the world. Alberta voters will head to the polls this October to decide whether the province should remain part of Canada or begin the legal process towards a binding referendum on separation. Premier Danielle Smith announced the vote Wednesday, saying she supports a united Canada. The move follows a citizen-led petition signed by more than 300,000 people calling for Alberta's independence. Ontario Premier Doug Ford is blasting a judge's ruling that prevents the region of Waterloo from clearing a homeless encampment in Kitchener. Ford called the decision cockamamie, saying it delays a major transit hub project that would serve millions of riders. A judge ruled the region's attempt to remove about two dozen people violates charter rights. The federal government is putting more than $800 million towards maritime security and Arctic defense. Defense Minister David McGuinty says the seven-year investment will strengthen Coast Guard capabilities from the high Arctic to southern waterways. The funding follows Ottawa's decision to move the Canadian Coast Guard under the Department of National Defense last fall. Enhanced Ebola screening is now in place at Canadian airports after concerns tied to travelers returning from Africa. Dr. Josh Reimer says testing on a symptomatic traveler in Ontario came back negative both provincially and at Canada's national lab. She also confirmed a passenger on a diverted flight to Montreal was assessed by quarantine officers and cleared of any Ebola symptoms. In MyFM Sports, the Vegas Golden Knights took a 2-0 series lead last night with a 3-1 win over Colorado in the Western Conference Finals. Tonight, Montreal faces off against Carolina in their Game 2 with the Habs up 1-0. In the IIHF Men's World Hockey Championship preliminary rounds yesterday, Canada downed Slovenia 3-1. On the Diamonds, the Blue Jays beat Pittsburgh 6-2. The two teams continue their series this afternoon. You can find all of your local news online at myfmradio.ca. 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
2: Here's your three-day forecast from the MyFM Weather Center. Mainly sunny today with a high of 20. Overnight cloudy skies with rain starting near midnight and a low of 9. Sunday cloudy with a 60% chance of showers and a high of 13. Monday cloudy with a 40% chance of showers and a high of 21. 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
5: Yeah.

0: YFM in the morning. Jamie Lorena. The world of smart glasses, it's getting more and more competitive. Still a long way to go before they're perfected. But yeah, they're everywhere. A lot more companies coming out with smart glasses.
1: Well, Jesse Hirsch, our tech expert, joins us to talk about how Google has a new pair of these smart glasses.
2: Which are remarkably stylish. Warby Parker is one of the partners. A Gentle Monster is another. And these, quite frankly, are fashionable glasses, both sunglasses and normal glasses, that have cameras embedded into them. So you can take video, you can take photos, but you can also talk to the AI about what you're seeing. And the AI can see what you're seeing, so it can tell you which way to go in terms of finding navigation or buying something or talking to an agent to vibe code software while you're sitting on the beach. Again, how people are going to choose to use these things is kind of in the wait and see camp. But Facebook and Meta have clearly demonstrated that there is a demand for these types of spectacles. So this is Google saying we got to catch up, with the announcement being that they'll be available to the public come fall.
0: Okay, and this pair, I can't remember the brand, unfortunately, but I think he said they're just under $300, so somewhat affordable for everything they can do.
2: That's the other piece, that these glasses are now in relative accessibility. I mean, $300 is still a lot of money. Mm. And more of the advanced ones get into $500, $600, $800, which is about the price of what people might expect to pay for a smartphone. And if you think about this, not so much as a smartphone replacement, but to make sure that the smartphone stays in your pocket and you look less like a distracted person and more like someone tuned into the world, I can understand why someone would see this as a reasonable investment.
0: Well, thank you, Jesse. As always, reach out to him, learn more about who and what a Jesse Hirsch is by going to jessehirsch.com.
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4: Hey, it's Emily live on location here for the downtown 50th anniversary for the Eras party. I'm here with Bethia. Bethia, what's going on today?
5: Yeah, so we're celebrating 50 years of the Pembroke Business Improvement Area, or more commonly referred to as downtown Pembroke. And, you know, we thought 50 years is a big milestone. We should have a big celebration. So we've closed down the main street, and you can start at the west or the east end, and you'll be in the 70s. There's a roller rink, there's vintage cars, there's 70s music, lots of vendors. And then as you walk west down Pembroke Street, you're just going to hit a different decade in every block. So there's all sorts of activities and interactions that should bring back some nostalgia or be some cool things that maybe you've never seen before.
4: Absolutely. So we're here live on location. We're excited to rock out with the 80s. You can find us here at 11 till 3 o'clock.
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0: My FM in the morning, Fridays. We welcome Canada's garden expert, Mark Cullen. He was with us yesterday around 7:50. He's answering all your gardening questions, tells us where we're at in the season, little tips and tricks here and there. Liz wrote in a question saying, I was just gifted a planter, one of those stand-up planters about waist high for Mother's Day. She said, great for my back, great for my body. This is perfect posture. Help me set it up.
1: Do not use garden soil. Buy a container mix or potting soil, but something specifically formulated, probably with a little bit of slow-release fertilizer in it for container growing. Once it's filled with soil, and by the way, overfill it because it settles. In other words, fill it up to the rim, water it, and just watch it settle, you know, 4 or 5 centimeters deep. What do you plant in there? Well, anything that's not too aggressive. By that, I mean, don't plant a pumpkin in there. Don't plant corn in there. In a container, you want to maximize the productivity. So choose plants that are reasonably compact in their growing habit. In the world of vegetables, I love to recommend peppers. Peppers are much more productive on a per square foot basis than just about any other vegetable plant. Tomatoes are okay, but only if you either stake them nice and high and use your vertical space or train them over the edge of your planter to drop down to the ground. That's okay too. Make sure if you're planting vegetables or any edibles, you've got lots and lots of sun. Minimum 6 hours a day, nothing less. A container has an advantage in that there are no weeds, because you're going to put your container mix in there, right? And it's accessible.
0: We're lucky to have him, Canada's garden expert, Mark Cullen. Get those questions in on our website. Look for the Canada the Garden Minute logo. Click that. It'll get to all the right people in all the right places. Or text us if you're more familiar with that. 855-WIN-MY-FM.
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3: Hey, it is Emily and
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3: And Andy, today we're here at the Downtown Eras Party. 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
18: Here's your three-day forecast from the MyFM Weather Center. Mainly sunny today with a high of 20. Overnight cloudy skies with rain starting near midnight and a low of 9. Sunday cloudy with a 60% chance of showers and a high of 13. Monday cloudy with a 40% chance of showers and a high of 21. 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

0: My FM in the morning, Jamie Lorena. We always welcome a dummy around our breakfast table, and today's dummy comes from Grapevine Lake in Texas. So buys himself a Tesla Cybertruck. Not sure if you've seen these things around. They look like something from the future. They're crazy looking. Part of its feature is that it can apparently drive through water.
1: Really?
0: Yeah.
1: It's an amphicar? Amphicar.
0: Yeah. Is that what you call a car that can drive through water? Then yes.
1: Okay, I've seen them before. They used to have them, and they were really neat, but they didn't really take off much, except into the water, and then maybe they sank. The department said the driver told them he intentionally drove the vehicle into the lake to try to use the wade mode feature. However, the Cybertruck was disabled and took on water, prompting the driver and the passenger to quickly hightail it out of there. The driver was jailed and was charged with operation of a vehicle in a closed section of the lake.
0: Yeah.
1: This is what he's charged with?
0: He didn't have a boating registration either. He got charged for that and also other water safety equipment violations. Probably didn't have, you know, life vests or all of the above. All of the above. In the manual for this Tesla Cybertruck, it says that wade mode allows the Cybertruck to enter and drive through bodies of water, rivers, or creeks. However, warns that drivers have a responsibility to gauge the depth of any body of water, and damage to the vehicle as a result of driving in water is not covered by warranty. Also noted, you're supposed to drive in no more than 32 inches. Measuring from the bottom of the tire, no more than 32 inches of water. And this guy just drove into a river.
1: Still, 32 inches of water is much deeper than the average truck
0: it's crazy.
1: Or car could go into.
0: It's absolutely crazy. I can remember years ago, it was the first time going to Stewart's Hunt Camp. Now, this is way back in the boonies, Lorena. He was already in there. Mom had only been there once. So we drive in and we come to a Y in the road. To the left is a causeway that's water. Certain time of year, it'll flood over. The other way, we can't really see. Mom's like, I think it's left. Like, Mom, I'm going to need better than I think. That is a lake. That's a lake we're driving into. She's like, I'm pretty sure there's a bottom to it and you can drive through. Again, pretty sure, Mom, not good enough. We need some certainty here.
1: Wow! And what did you do?
0: So then, luckily, Stuart came around the corner on his side-by-side and waved us across. Yeah, it was just a couple feet.
1: Okay.
0: We were able to get through. But the terrifying, I'm like, Mom!
1: I think we'll be okay.
0: This is how laid back my mother is. This is where I get it from, by the way.
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3: Hey, it's Emily, live on location here downtown Pembroke for the Eras Party. We're here in the 80s section, looking at some really cool cars, like some great decorations. We're right beside Sipsters, actually. Go check them out. They have a dirty soda bar here, and you can also grab a drink inside as well. Don't forget, too, that you can come find Andy and I. The first person to say, give me my tickets, is going to win a pair of tickets for a VIP experience. You can also buy your tickets today. We're selling them for just $10 at the Eras Party. It's till 3 o'clock, so you can buy your tickets. $10. The show is coming up May 29th, less than a week away. We're rocking out to the 80s music that day as well with The Bomb, who is going to be performing all of your favorite hits live right at the Renfrew Wing. It's going to be a great time, so make sure to grab your tickets. And also, by the way, you can buy homemade jelly for just $8 as well. 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
10: Retro Rewind gets you through the rest of this Saturday. 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Always love the songs that come up in this show. And then tomorrow, Sunday Morning Music Vault. 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Great Sunday morning tradition of some of the best music of all time. Jamie Lorena, we're back next week to do it all over again. 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We're so happy to be with you. It's an honor. It's a privilege, truly. Thanks for hanging out this morning. Have a great rest of your Saturday. Great rest of your weekend.

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1: Good afternoon. I'm Brian Turner in the MyFM Newsroom. Here are your top stories from across Canada and around the world. Police are warning parents to stay alert as online child luring continues to target young people. OPP Sergeant Aaron Cranton says offenders are using gaming platforms, chat groups, and social media apps.
2: Our young people really know how to navigate these applications. And so through that, those offenders are utilizing kind of that manipulative, controlling behavior, first trying to gain relationship and then later kind of drawing them into behaviors or criminal activity.
1: Parents are encouraged to monitor online activity, review privacy settings, and speak openly with their children about internet safety. A major shift in U.S. immigration policy could affect students, temporary workers, and others living legally in America. The Trump administration says foreign nationals wanting permanent residency will now need to return home to apply for green cards. The policy reverses a long-standing practice that allowed applicants to stay in the U.S. during the immigration process unless special exemptions are approved. Ontario is extending last call during the 2026 FIFA World Cup. Premier Doug Ford announced bars and restaurants will be able to serve alcohol until 4 in the morning throughout the tournament. The temporary rule change applies only in Ontario and is meant to help fans catch late night and early morning matches from across North America. In MyFM Sports, the Vegas Golden Knights took a 2-0 series lead last night with a 3-1 win over Colorado in the Western Conference Finals. Tonight, Montreal faces off against Carolina in their Game 2 with the Habs up 1-0. In IIHF Men's World Hockey Championship preliminary rounds yesterday, Canada downed Slovenia 3-1. On the Diamonds, the Blue Jays beat Pittsburgh 6-2. The two teams continue their series this afternoon. 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
5: As Canada stares down economic uncertainty, we're ready with a plan to protect

rain. Sunday, cloudy with a 60% chance of showers and a high of 13. Monday, cloudy with a 40% chance of showers and a high of 21. I'm Steve Berard with 104.9 MyFM, Pembroke and Petawawa's breaking and local news.

0: Chrissy Hynde and the Pretenders. That was Back on the Chain Gang on MyFM's Retro Rewind. Happy Saturday to you. Spring is moving its way forward, and we've got great music all the way through the day into the night with the best of the late 70s through to the early 2000s. The soundtrack to your Saturday, it's Adam Weeks here with you till 4, and then BK picks things up after that. I'll tell you, I started the day off with a little bit of chaos. I finally broke down and got a water pick and an electric toothbrush. I had to move away from the analog hygiene, but I'd never used a water pick before, and you can imagine my surprise when it starts spraying all over the bathroom and all over myself. I basically got a shower out of it as well. Then it turns out filling it up with really cold water isn't very comfortable to spray between your teeth. So a lot of lessons learned this morning about the water pick, followed by the electric toothbrush, which was also quite jarring. I guess we have to be aggressive as we get older with our dental hygiene. So if you decide to move to the water pick, maybe read the instructions first, or also make sure it's in your mouth before you turn it on. Just a word to the wise. But here we are. I made it. And we've got great music to come with some Whitney Houston on the way. It's so emotional on deck on the Retro Rewind.
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2: Hey, it's Emily. I'm live on location here at the Downtown Eras Party, joined here with Councillor Ian Kuehl. So tell us a little bit about what is going on here and why you're supporting downtown today.
3: So today we are celebrating the 50th birthday of the PBIA. PBIA does such a good job supporting our downtown, building our downtown. It's just great to be out supporting it and meeting the community and all of the people down here at the street party.
2: And I see you got some swag going on here because we're in the 80s area. I have some really cool shades over here, right?
3: We have sunglasses of all different colors, so come down and pick one up.
2: Absolutely. So come by, say hi to him, and make sure to check out all the great stuff happening. We're going to go check in with some more great vendors here today for the Downtown Eras Party. We're here till 3 o'clock.
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Do you want to go to the MyFM Rock the Block party with your friends? 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We all used it before it became out of date after the decade was over. 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

0: Amy Grant with Every Heartbeat on the Retro Rewind on MyFM. Coming up on your Saturday afternoon, we've got some Gloria Estefan and the Miami Sound Machine on the way. Also, Will Smith with his song Miami. And Will Smith will headline Philadelphia's America 250th Anniversary Concert with Christina Aguilera and Roots. It'll actually be back to Will Smith's roots, as he'll be performing with DJ Jazzy Jeff, just like in the 80s and the 90s. That show will be in Philadelphia on July 4th along Benjamin Franklin Parkway.
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2: Hey, it's Emily. I'm live on location here at the Downtown Eras Party, and there's lots going on, including a video dance party for the 90s section. You can go check that out. As well, too, the 2000s area, there's a kids zone, and also there's skateboarding demonstrations happening here for the 90s as well. Lots to check out. We also, by the way, there's a rollerblading rink as well coming up through the 80s section and 70s section. So that is super cool as well. So there's lots to check out, lots of food vendors, lots of great stuff that you can buy or come out and see. It's something for the whole family. By the way, the first person to see Andy and I and say, "Give me my tickets," gets a VIP experience. You get tickets to and from the show. And also, too, you get tickets for the show as well, which, by the way, is all thanks to our friends at Efficiency First Insulation and Contracting. We're here till 3 o'clock.
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7: Here's your three-day forecast from the MyFM Weather Center. Mainly sunny today with a high of 20. Overnight cloudy skies with rain starting near midnight and a low of 9. Sunday cloudy with a 60% chance of showers and a high of 13. Monday cloudy with a 40% chance of showers and a high of 21. 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

0: Pembroke Petawawa's 104.9 MyFM. Tis the season for seasoning. Something spicy coming up with the 5 years of Spice Club. 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

0: It's the Retro Rewind on BYFM with music from Mariah Carey and Can't Let Go. Adam Weeks with you, and next up, it's Billy Joel's We Didn't Start the Fire, and Billy Joel is slamming a biopic about himself called Billy and Me. He calls it legally and professionally misguided. It's going to be a feature film chronicling years of the superstar singer-pianist Billy Joel's life, telling the origin story before the fame, before the hits, and, of course, before Piano Man, the 1973 song and album that put him on the map and made him a star. It's told through the eyes of Billy Joel's first manager, Irwin Mazur, who discovered him in 1966 and signed him in 1970. But the project doesn't have Billy Joel's approval, rights to the music, or his life rights, which grant a person or company the right to purchase and develop a person's life story into a media format. So it sounds like out of the gate, Billy and Me might be a mess. We'll hear from Billy Joel right after a break on MyFM's Retro Rewind.
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2: Hey, it's Emily live on location here at the Eras Party downtown Pembroke, celebrating 50 years of our downtown. And we did actually get the tickets found. Congratulations to Kayla, who won the tickets for the VIP experience. But you can still enter a ballot to win a pair of tickets to the show as well, too. We are selling our tickets for just $10 today. It's for the MyFM Rock the Block Party, which is coming up Friday, May 29th, which is just 6 days away. Super excited for this show coming up. Make sure to come by, say hi to us here, the Downtown Eras Party. It's till 3 o'clock. Lots of other great stuff going on, including a roller rink, a video dance party down in the 90s area. There's also demonstrations of skateboarding and all sorts of other great stuff happening. So make sure to come down downtown Pembroke.
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0: Next up, one of the defining big beat tracks of the late 90s. It was from the album You've Come a Long Way, Baby, and has vocals sampled from Take Yo Praise by Camille Yarbrough. It's a song that won multiple awards and helped to launch Fatboy Slim into mainstream global success. It's Praise You from Fatboy Slim up next on the Retro Rewind.
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2: Hey, it's Emily live on location here at the Eras Party, downtown Pembroke, celebrating 50 years of our downtown. And we did actually get the tickets found. Congratulations to Kayla, who won the tickets for the VIP experience. But you can still enter a ballot to win a pair of tickets to the show as well, too. We are selling our tickets for just $10 today. It's for the MyFM Rock the Block Party, which is coming up Friday, May 29th, which is just 6 days away. Super excited for this show coming up. Make sure to come by. Say hi to us here. The Downtown Eras Party. It's still 3 o'clock. Lots of other great stuff going on, including a roller rink, a video dance party down in the 90s area. There's also demonstrations of skateboarding and all sorts of other great stuff happening. So make sure to come down downtown Pembroke.
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5: Here's your three-day forecast from the MyFM Weather Center. Mainly sunny today with a high of 20. Overnight cloudy skies with rain starting near midnight and a low of 9. Sunday cloudy with a 60% chance of showers and a high of 13. Monday cloudy with a 40% chance of showers and a high of 21. 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

0: Tom Cochran and Boy Inside the Man on MyFM. That song goes back to Tom Cochran and Red Rider, released in 1986, one of his signature tracks and a big hit before the massive success of Life is a Highway when Tom Cochran went solo. He referred to the song we just heard, Boy Inside the Man, as his version of My Way, and it's become the closing song for most of his live shows because he says it has an emotional connection with audiences. Next up, a right turn with some Tone Loke on the Retro Rewind.
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2: Hey, it's Emily, live on location here at the Downtown Eras Party here in Pembroke, and there are some really great stuff going on. We're across from Crazy Beautiful Dresses, and they have a really cool display in their window of her actual 80s wedding dress. That's the one that she actually wore, Kim did, and I think that is so cool to get to see that. There's also free cake going on, so make sure to grab yourself a slice of cake before it's all gone. As well, too, beside us, Sipsters is doing Dirty Soda, so you can grab yourself a Dirty Soda there. There's also different food vendors. If you're hungry, grab yourself a bite to eat. And there's face painting for kids as well. So be sure to come on down with the whole family, and you can come by and say hi to us here at the MyFM tent. It's till 3 o'clock downtown Pembroke for the Eras Party.
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0: Next up, it's Tone Loke and Wild Thing. And if you don't know, the drum sample on this next tune is taken from Janie's Crying from the first Van Halen album. 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

0: The B-52s and Rome on MyFM. Before that, Julian Lennon, Too Late for Goodbyes, a song about his famous father, John Lennon. Speaking of John Lennon, Paul McCartney was the special musical guest to wrap up The Late Show with Stephen Colbert just this past Thursday, and the connection there is, of course, the Beatles making their mark on the Ed Sullivan Show back in the 60s that really introduced them to American audiences. Of course, the Colbert Show has been filmed since it was taken over from David Letterman and all the years of Letterman in the Ed Sullivan Theater, so on the very stage where the Beatles performed and changed popular music the world over. Paul McCartney with a full circle moment, closing out The Late Show with Stephen Colbert this past Thursday night. They wrapped it up with a version of Hello Goodbye, everyone singing together. Coming up next, We Will Rock You, and We Are the Champions. You can't have one without the other. Freddie Mercury, Brian May, the boys are up next on the Retro Rewind on your Saturday afternoon.
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3: And Andy.
2: And we're here at the Downtown Eras Party, celebrating 50 years of downtown Pembroke. Andy, so far it's been a great time, still lots of time to come down.
3: Honestly, it's been amazing. It's been so busy, so much fun. Everyone's been really great. I personally have been enjoying all the cars from the decades.
2: Yeah.
3: As you go down the street, Corvettes, Mustangs, trucks, you name it, even a little micro bus up there.
2: I thought that was super cool. The camper bus, right, with the 70s, thought that was pretty dope.
3: Yeah, and they were pretty smart. They took the keys out of it.
2: Yeah, they knew we would take it for a joyride. Well, there's still lots of time to come down and check it out. It's downtown Pembroke. The street's closed off for all the great fun happening from the 70s. You walk all the way down to the 2010s, and now there's lots going on. There's a kids zone. There's face painting. There's rollerblading that you can still take a part of. Lots to do. Come by. Say hi. It is till 3 o'clock.
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0: The one and only Susanna Hoffs with the Bangles and Eternal Flame on the Retro Rewind on MyFM. The title of that song came from a visit to Graceland, where the Bangles noticed the eternal flame at Elvis Presley's gravesite. It turns out it had gone out in the rain, and that sparked the idea for the song title. The song was a massive success, but tensions surrounding the song and the spotlight on Susanna Hoffs did contribute to the band breaking up later in 1989.
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2: 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And Andy, still time for people to go enter some draws, right?
3: Yes, we got some gift cards. We also got passes to the Rock the Block 80s Dance Party happening next weekend. So please stop by, see us, fill out a ballot for your chance to win.
2: Yeah, still lots of time, so make sure to do that before it is all done, wrapping up at 3 o'clock today. 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Again, the Heiress Downtown Party happening right now, wrapping up in about a half hour or so. So be sure to come on down and check out all the great stuff before it's all over.
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11: Here's your three-day forecast from the MyFM Weather Center. Mainly sunny today with a high of 20. Overnight cloudy skies with rain starting near midnight and a low of 9. Sunday cloudy with a 60% chance of showers and a high of 13. Monday cloudy with a 40% chance of showers and a high of 21. 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

0: from 1985, We Run by Strange Advance on the Retro Rewind on MyFM, the band's biggest hit in Canada. That song appeared on their album 2WO. The group was formed in Vancouver by vocalist-songwriter Drew Arnott, and We Run became a major Much Music and Canadian radio staple during the peak of synth pop in Canada. That group opened for acts like Duran Duran and Tears for Fears throughout the 80s. Even though they never achieved huge international fame, We Run remains a favorite among Canadian 80s music fans, much like myself. And hopefully yourself if you're listening to the Retro Rewind here on MyFM. Up next, it's DeBarge and Rhythm of the Night.
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2: Hey, it's Emily, live on location here in downtown Pembroke for the Heiress Party, wrapping up real soon here. It ends at 3 o'clock. It's been a great time today and checking out all the amazing stuff that is happening. By the way, if you would like to buy your MyFM Rock the Block tickets, you still have a chance. They're online at pembroketoday.ca, and the party's coming up Friday, May 29th at the Renfrew Wing. We are so excited for this, to be able to have 80s music live in concert with The Bomb. It's going to be a great time, and we had a blast kind of getting a little sneak peek of the 80s with the 80s era here for the Downtown Heiress Party. 50 years of downtown Pembroke. How incredible is that? That is so cool that we got to celebrate this, and all the downtown businesses that are here from the 70s all to the 2010s, and now it has been a great time. Thanks so much to Bethia and Downtown, the PBIA, for having us today. It has been a pleasure. It's Emily live on location with 104.9 MyFM.

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Music from Kathy Dennis on the Retro Rewind. One of the biggest dance pop stars of the early 90s before becoming one of the most successful behind-the-scenes songwriters in pop music history. She co-wrote massive hits including Can't Get You Out of My Head, Toxic, I Kissed a Girl. She won multiple Grammy Awards and also co-wrote songs for S Club 7, Kylie Minogue, Celine Dion, and more. Definitely underrated and deserving of more praise for how many huge pop songs Kathy Dennis helped create. It's Adam Weeks with you. On the way, some Eddie Money, Crash Test Dummies, and more to keep your Saturday going on the Retro Rewind on MyFM.

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2: Thanks, Amanda. 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

0: That's a great song to clean a house to right there. I know that from experience. Get the mop out when you hear Wishing Well from Terrence Trent D'Arby on the Retro Rewind here on MyFM. Before that, the Crash Test Dummies, Ballad of Peter Pumpkinhead. And the Crash Test Dummies were huge in Canada, but that song ended up on the Dumb and Dumber soundtrack and brought them to American audiences. Coming up next on the Retro Rewind, it's music from Christina Aguilera, who is going to headline the Philadelphia America 250th Anniversary Concert with Will Smith and Roots as well.
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7: Here's your three-day forecast from the MyFM Weather Center. Mainly sunny today with a high of 20. Overnight cloudy skies with rain starting near midnight and a low of 9. Sunday cloudy with a 60% chance of showers and a high of 13. Monday cloudy with a 40% chance of showers and a high of 21. I'm Steve Berard with 104.9 MyFM, Pembroke and Petawawa's breaking and local news.

0: Welcome to Petawawa's 104.9 MyFM. Spring rolls along, another weekend in May, and the Retro Rewind continues. 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Then today, Saturday, of course, you're in the middle of the Retro Rewind, 12 straight hours of the greatest pop, rock, and dance hits from the late 70s to the early 2000s. It's nice to get back to a time before streaming selfies and passwords for everything. And tomorrow morning, you're all set 8 till noon. Relax with Jerry Hamill for the MyFM Sunday Morning Music Vault. The songs, the stories, and the legends behind the biggest hits of the 60s, 70s, and early 80s. MyFM on the weekend, where the soundtrack to your life lives on all weekend long.
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0: I'll leave you with some great tunes here. Belinda Carlisle, Mad About You, Michael Jackson's Beat It coming up, and some Kiss to boot. And then BK picks up the Retro Rewind for the rest of your Saturday. Adam Weeks back on Monday morning.

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0: The MyFM Retro Rewind. Mariah Carey was just getting started when this became her third straight number one hit on the Billboard Hot 100 from her debut record. The song helped launch one of the biggest careers in music history, now with over 200 million records sold worldwide. It's BK, and the Retro Rewind continues.
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0: The MyFM Retro Rewind. Loverboy, the kid is hot tonight. They came out swinging in the early 1980s with their debut record, known for the red leather pants on singer Mike Reno, as well as giant hooks and that arena rock energy. They would go on to sell millions worldwide throughout the decade. It's BK. 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

0: 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In 1992, TLC brought attitude, style, and social commentary into mainstream pop and R&B. This became their first top 10 hit, and then paved the way for the massive success of Crazy Sexy Cool a few years later. It's BK, and the Retro Rewind continues.
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0: This is the MyFM Retro Rewind, led by Neil Finn. Crowded House scored a top 10 hit with that one. Something So Strong from 1987. Smart songwriting, melodic hooks, one of the most respected bands out there. It's BK, and the Retro Rewind continues.
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12: Here's your three-day forecast from the MyFM Weather Center. Mainly sunny today with a high of 20. Overnight cloudy skies with rain starting near midnight and a low of 9. Sunday cloudy with a 60% chance of showers and a high of 13. Monday cloudy with a 40% chance of showers and a high of 21. 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

0: 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Def Leppard leaned fully into the fun on this one. Let's Get Rocked. 1992, a high energy anthem from Adrenalize, which debuted at number one in both the US and UK, a massive MTV favorite, and proved Def Leppard could still dominate in the 90s. It's BK. 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

0: 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It's BK, this is the Retro Rewind.
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11: Here's your three-day forecast from the MyFM Weather Center. Mainly sunny today with a high of 20. Overnight cloudy skies with rain starting near midnight and a low of 9. Sunday cloudy with a 60% chance of showers and a high of 13. Monday cloudy with a 40% chance of showers and a high of 21. 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

0: 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Frontman Doug Bennett's quirky style, catchy songwriting made Doug and the Slugs a national favorite through the 1980s. And Too Bad from Doug and the Slugs. It's BK. 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

0: FM Retro Rewind and The Whispers. That's their biggest crossover hit, a smooth R&B groove, and hit the top 10 with Rock Steady in 1987. That was a dance floor staple of the late 1980s. It's BK. This is the Retro Rewind.
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1: 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Now one lucky person will win a massive $5,000 prize package, including $2,500 cash, a $1,000 shopping spree in downtown Pembroke, a $1,000 shopping spree in downtown Renfrew, and $500 in restaurant gift cards. And the best part? All you have to do to enter is show up. 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
5: Here's your three-day forecast from the MyFM Weather Center. Mainly sunny today with a high of 20. Overnight cloudy skies with rain starting near midnight and a low of 9. Sunday cloudy with a 60% chance of showers and a high of 13. Monday cloudy with a 40% chance of showers and a high of 21. I'm Steve Berard with 104.9 MyFM, Pembroke and Petawawa's breaking and local news.

0: 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They broke through nationally with that song, New Girl Now, in 1984. 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
3: 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MyFM Local Weather Alert goes into effect 24/7 for every severe weather threat within the region. Severe thunderstorm warnings, humidity alerts, air quality, hail warnings, you'll get it all with MyFM Local Weather Alert. When severe weather strikes, trust MyFM. 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